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1: Hello, Live Line. What do you want to hear?
2: Hello? Oh, my God. Can we play Umbrella by Rihanna?
1: Yeah, I can play that.
2: Okay. We'll do that.
1: What's your name? Where are you calling from?
2: This is Claudia and Julia from Kingston, Ontario.
1: Sounds like you're partying tonight. What's going on?
2: We're having margaritas.
1: Oh, so that's why you sound so fun. How do you make them?
2: Oh, we got like a margarita mix, tequila, ice, and we blended it.
1: Ooh. I actually went out for Mexican food tonight. I got steak and chicken fajitas. Of course, I didn't eat the rice and the beans. I had an alcohol-free margarita, blackberry flavor.
2: Okay. That's okay. It still counts.
1: Yeah.
2: That's okay. You don't need to have alcohol. That's fine.
1: I don't. Maybe you do.
2: Yeah. That's

0: 1041.
1: Lifeline. Hey, it's John Garabedian, and then we're going to be up next telling you the top five most played songs on the radio all over North America. Next.
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10: Liveline, almost summertime, and the pretty hot John Garabedian's on now to count down North America's five most played songs on pop radio. Hola!
1: Here I am, yes, number five this week. Sombra hanging on to the same spot with Home Wrecker. Number four, same as last week, Zara Larsson, Midnight Sun. Number one last week drops to number three, Olivia Dean, who's been up there for months. So easy to fall in love at number three. Bruno Mars still holds on to number two, but we have a new number one song, Pink Panther's Stateside with Zara Larsson.
10: Wow. And actually, the original version came out without Zara Larsson, and that was last summer, and then they came out with the remix, and that's what everybody loves.
1: Oh, right, just like the Dracula song.
10: Yeah, there's so many instances like that. We'll play Stateside now and probably a million more times in the next 3 months. And John, back with you next week.
1: Over and out.

0: 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Hello, Lightline. What do you want to hear?
1: Hi, it's by Katy Perry. It's like the summer after high school when we first met. That song.
0: Oh yeah, that's called the summer after high school when we first met. No, I'm just kidding. It's called The One That Got Away.
1: Yeah,
0: we're getting so many requests for that song. Why is it popular now when it kind of just got forgotten after 15 years?
1: I have no clue.
0: Where did you first hear it?
1: I first heard it, I think, from my brother.
0: Yeah?
1: Like a year ago.
0: Wow. So we're glad that it's getting the recognition it deserves.
1: Awesome. Yay.
0: What's your name? Rose, where are you calling from?
1: Marion, Ohio.
0: All right, Rose, thanks for calling Lightline. Here's your song.

0: line. What do you want to hear?
1: Hey, how's it going? I'm just wondering, do you have Return of the Mac? That's a good one, yeah.
0: All right.
1: We play that.
0: Play that. In fact, we got a really nice version of it. It's got an extended intro with a piano, had a real beautiful build-up.
1: Oh, that sounds great.
0: Perfect for Throwback Thursday. Who's this?
1: Ryan.
0: Ryan, where are you calling from?
1: Winnipeg.
0: Manitoba. What are you doing tonight?
1: Just heading home and heading out the Bomber game.
0: Recovering from all the storms and the hail and the rain through the area the past couple
1: of
0: days?
1: Oh, yeah. Just crazy. We're hoping the rain's going to miss the game, the football game tonight.
0: Hope so. Does this song bring back any special memories for you?
1: Oh, just, you know, kind of like, you know, growing up and going through high school and, you know, going out with buddies and, you know.
0: Yeah.
1: Having beers.
0: Appreciate it while you got it. A lot of people are just saying goodbye to their friends now for the year.
1: Yeah, absolutely.
0: So let's play the song in their honor. Thank you for calling Lifeline. Have a great night, man.
1: All right. Thanks, man.

0: 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Hello, Liveline. What do you want to hear?
1: So Easy by Olivia Dean.
0: Oh, So Easy to Fall in Love.
1: Oh, I can.
0: Yeah. Yeah. Actually, we played it a little bit ago. How about we do Man I Need?
1: Yeah.
0: Who's this?
1: Ellie.
0: Ellie, where are you calling from?
1: Chesterfield, Vermont. Hensdale.
0: Oh, yeah, near Rattleboro.
1: Yeah.
0: Of course. What are you doing?
1: Driving around with my mom.
0: Oh, I bet you love all the music we're playing. Some really good requests tonight.
1: Yeah.
0: Stay tuned for the secret sound in 5 minutes, okay? You got a chance to win something.
1: Okay.
0: And thanks for calling Liveline.

0: Headline. My name is Mason. Thank you for being here tonight. It's all about you and all requests. We're going to do the new Taylor Swift and Ariana Grande songs in the next 20 minutes. Plus, whatever you want to hear tonight, it is Throwback Thursday. Some really good songs from the past on the way, but now...
1: Secret Sound.
0: Your chance to win if you are first to call us correctly identifying what this sound is. Listen closely. Oh, a little noisier than the ones we've done recently. What is that sound? Call now and win. I'm sure you can get it. 85 Live Line. That's 85 Live Line.

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0: Hope you were paying attention, because it's obviously not any of those things. We're going to play it again next hour, along with a new clue. Meanwhile, this is new Ariana Grande, and the tour's doing great.

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0: 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New Taylor Swift from Toy Story 5. She was at the Knicks game. Everyone's talking about it. And she got all their autographs. It was great. And here she is talking about the new song.
1: The song I Knew It, I Knew You came about because I was lucky enough to get to see a version of Toy Story 5, which I absolutely fell in love with the film and immediately really identified with the characters, namely Jessie. And I wanted to write a song from her perspective. The song came to me so quickly that it was written, and I had a rough version of it recorded by the end of that exact day that I had seen the movie. So I was inspired immediately by it, and I really hope you like it. It's called I Knew It, I Knew You.

0: up all the time. I feel like a grandpa. Who's this?
1: My name's Haley.
0: Haley, where are you calling from?
1: Mount Gilead.
0: In Ohio.
1: Yep.
0: I had to think about that. We don't get a lot of calls from there. What are you doing?
1: I'm just sitting in my car eating McDonald's.
0: Oh, that sounds like the ultimate night.
1: Exactly. Two cheeseburger meal.
0: Oh, there you go. All right. Eat it up. Turn it up. Thanks for calling Lifeline.

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3: 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My name's Mason. Just be first to call us correctly, identifying the titles of these three songs. 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
1: Mason, it's Can't Hold Us, it's Clarity, and it's Blurred Lines.
2: That's right.
0: I don't even have to say anything. What's your name?
1: My name is Julia.
0: Julia, where are you calling from?
1: Toronto.
0: It's like this is the best day of your life.
1: Oh my gosh, Mason, you don't understand. I've waited my whole life to win a radio contest.
0: Really?
1: Really?
0: Wow. Well, we ought to send you a big package of our goodies then. Maybe a Liveline t-shirt, a Liveline trophy, and a Liveline mouse pad.
1: And you know what? It would be the best day of my life, honestly.
0: Oh, we love winners like you. Hang on, we'll get your address.
1: Oh my gosh, thank you. This was amazing.

0: do you want to hear?
1: I would love, I'm really hoping, that you have A Baby Got Back.
0: By Sir Mix-a-Lot?
1: Yeah, I'm feeling kind of like back in the day.
0: Yeah, well, it is Throwback Thursday.
1: Love it.
0: Great song. We still request for it all the time, which is surprising because the majority of people who do request it are like little kids.
1: Really? Okay, so I'm not a little kid. Just saying, I'm getting kind of up there.
0: Well, I'm glad that there's a big audience for it then. What's your name? Where are you calling from?
1: So I am Sarah, and I'm calling from Tyendinaga Mohawk Territory.
0: Oh, in Ontario.
1: Yeah.
0: All right, on territory.

0: one. Hello, Liveline.
1: Hi.
0: What do you want to hear?
1: Can I please hear Get Low?
0: Oh, boy, you must have heard us play Baby Got Back.
1: Uh-huh.
0: All these dirty songs. Who is this?
1: Gemma.
0: Where are you calling from, Gemma?
1: Bayfield, Wisconsin.
0: And what are you doing tonight?
1: Well, my brother just got done with his baseball game, and we're going home.
0: Did he win?
1: No.

0: Live line. I love it. I love it. I love it. We're just getting rumors in right now. I just got a guy who called up requesting a Cher song because of the big announcement. She would be performing the next Super Bowl halftime show. And I don't think there's any truth to this. I'm looking it up right now. He said, oh, it's on her Facebook page. There's nothing on her Facebook page, though I did find a post from one day ago that says, Cher has officially been announced as this year's Super Bowl halftime performer, but it's one of those crappy AI graphics. And everybody's using AI for everything nowadays. If you can't tell by now that something is AI, you know, sorry, but you're stupid. They all look the same. Look at the facial features. Look at everything in the background. If the words aren't real words, it's not a real picture, all right? Meanwhile, time now for the genuine connection that we have here.
1: Secret sound.
0: If you can be first to call us correctly identifying what the sound is, you will be our winner. Listen closely. We record it in a place that most people would find kind of dirty. All right, one more time. All right, what's that sound? Call now and win 85 Liveline. That's 85 Liveline. Good luck.
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0: 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Liveline, what's the secret sound?
1: The hand dryer in the bathroom.
0: Hey, yes!
2: Yes!
0: Yes! Yes, yes, you're the winner. Who's this?
1: This is Deidre.
0: Deidre, where are you calling from?
1: College Station.
0: Texas. How'd you get that?
1: Just sounded like it. Either that, it didn't sound like a toilet flushing, so, and yeah. He said it was kind of in a gross place, so. Uh-huh.
0: Somebody said a blender. I was like, well, why would a blender be in a gross place?
1: Yeah, that's weird.
0: That's all right. Not everybody hears the hints, but you've got a Liveline t-shirt coming to your house.
1: Nice.
3: Me not working hard. Yeah, right. Picture that with a Kodak. Or better yet, go to Times Square, take a picture of me with a Kodak. Took my life from negative to positive. I just want y'all to know that. And tonight, let's enjoy life.

0: Tonight, you're connected to the new music, to people, to action, to life. 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
2: Hi.
1: Who's this?
2: Hi. This is Ray and Stephanie.
1: Where are you calling from?
2: Brattleboro, Vermont.
1: Is there a song you'd like to hear?
2: Yes. It's my mom's birthday, and we really want to hear the. She really wants to hear the song called "Summer Love."
1: Oh, "Summer Love" by Justin Timberlake.
2: Yeah. Yes.
1: All right. Who's that screaming in the background?
2: Our sister.
1: Is she a baby?
2: Yeah.
1: Oh. You just sound a couple of years older than her.
2: Thank you.
1: What are you doing for your mom? Today's her birthday. Did you cook her a nice meal and bring her out and give her a back massage?
2: Ice cream? Yeah.
1: And I bet she paid for it.
2: Yeah.
1: Yeah. You can make it up by doing some chores around the house.
2: Yeah.
1: All right.
2: I always do chores. 100%.
1: Let's play your song. Thanks for calling Liveline. Happy birthday, Mom.
2: Thank you.

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12: 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Shout outs, dedications, and throwback Thursday requests. Or something new, too. That's fine. 85 Liveline. Hello.
13: I think it's Homewrecker. It's pretty popular right now.
12: Oh, by Somber.
13: Yeah.
12: You know, it's so funny. We do this show live, and I don't think most people believe us, but we literally schedule the music as we go along, and we have no idea what's going to play in, like, 10 minutes. It's unlike most stations. They have their playlist set, like, a week ago, and they just have some guy come in and talk between the songs, and we were actually going to play this song next.
13: Oh, sweet.
12: So it's so convenient because, like, it's literally the next song and the only song we have on our playlist, and you called at just the right time. What's your name?
13: Josh.
12: Josh, where are you calling from?
13: Walker.
12: Walker, Minnesota?
13: Yeah.
12: And what are you doing tonight?
13: Just playing pool at the bar.
12: Oh, cool. Who's there with you?
13: It's me and my dad.
12: So they got the radio on or something?
13: Yeah.
12: That sounds like a pretty good bar. Thanks for calling Liveline. Here's your song, man.
13: Thank you.
12: Bye.

0: 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Olivia is Rod. Olivia Shubba Shubba Bob. Olivia Rodrigo's new album. Have another drink, Mason. Comes out tonight. You Seem Pretty Sad for a Girl So In Love. That's the second single from it called The Cure. I don't think she'll be able to top it. What a great song. Plus, whatever you want right now. Call or text 85 Liveline. Hello.
1: I'm here. Hey, Delilah.
0: Hey there, Delilah.
1: Yeah.
0: What's it like in Minnesota?
1: Yeah.
0: Who's this?
1: This is Maisie calling from Bemidji, Minnesota.
0: Yeah, and what made you want to hear that?
1: I don't know. I just want to hear it.
0: Were you even alive when it came out?
1: No, actually.
0: In 2007?
1: Yeah, I wasn't even alive there.
0: That's crazy. I was only 6.
1: Oh.
0: How old did you think I was?
1: 50, I'm kidding.
0: 50? No, you probably thought I was like 40 at least.
1: Yeah, probably.
0: I get that all the time. It kind of sucks. I want people to know that I'm young because I am young.
1: How old are you?
0: I'm 24.
1: Oh.
0: Well, let's play your song. Thanks for calling Liveline.

0: 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You are on Liveline. Hello.
1: Hey, buddy. I'm just calling you up to give you some props. I listen to you every night on my drive home from work.
2: Oh.
1: You remind me a lot of John Garabedian from back in the 90s.
0: Wow, you know John, huh?
1: Good stuff to listen to.
0: Well, thank you very much.
1: Thanks a lot. That's all.
0: Well, we appreciate it. Where are you from?
1: Toronto, Ontario.
0: Oh, cool. All right, so what are you doing tonight?
1: Just on my way home. Just finished up work.
0: Obviously, I learned everything I know and love about radio from John, and he's my boss, and you can still hear him on the show every Thursday night. He counts down the top five most played songs of the week. That was about 2 hours ago.
1: Is that right? Yeah, that's cool. Right on.
0: And we hope you stay tuned. Thanks for calling Liveline.
1: For sure. Bye.

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0: Liveline, that's such a great song. Absolutely timeless. It'll be around forever and ever and ever. And probably something we're playing on Liveline Rewind as the years go by. We kick it off in about 15 minutes. All those great stories and songs and memories from the past. Give us a call tonight. We'll put you on the radio. It is Throwback Thursday. We also got a trifecta of three songs from the same year. Mixed beat to beat, back to back by Dr. Fox. I think tonight we'll do 2013. So if you have a memory or a song from that year that you want to tell us about right now or anything at all, there's no rules. Call up 85 Liveline and I swear we will answer. That's 85 Liveline. Welcome in.
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1041. If you're trying to get your name out there and you already have an existing social following and you don't care about the consequences, say something bad about Taylor Swift online. Like Monica McNutt, you know, the sports broadcaster. She's not even a real Knicks fan. Get out of here, girl. And of course, she apologized because everybody's like, wow, they actually pay attention. Huh? Taylor Swift, I knew it. I knew you from Toy Story 5. So excited to see the movie, 28 years ago.

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4: Hey, I got a great idea for a throwback. My favorite Michael Jackson song, Human Nature.
3: Oh, that's a really good song. Yeah, we will get that on. In light of recent events.
4: Exactly.
3: With that movie being so big and all the songs are huge again, Billie Jean still number two in the world. Human Nature's right up there in the top 15.
4: Yeah.
3: Who's this? Where are you calling from?
4: This is your new Facebook buddy, Billy from Athens, West Virginia.
3: Oh, very nice. What are you doing tonight?
4: I'm in the quietest room in the house, and I'm sitting on the Garabedian.
3: On the Garabedian? Oh, the John?
4: Yeah.
3: Yeah, he was here about an hour ago. He counted down the top five most played songs on the radio.
4: What was number one again?
3: Stateside by Pink Pantheress.
4: Earned it.
3: Yeah.
4: And,
3: great song.
4: I love that on the track.
3: Well, let's play Human Nature now. Thanks for calling Liveline.

0: 941. Liveline Rewind. What do you want to hear?
1: Did you do Hey Yeah by Outkast?
0: Hey Yeah, right now. Who's this?
1: Vanessa from Winnipeg, Manitoba, with my friend here. Hi.
0: Hello. What are you doing tonight?
1: We're having a sleepover.
0: Oh, very cool. How long is that going to last?
1: Probably like 2 days.
0: Really? What kind of stuff do you do?
1: I try to stay up late, but I always fall asleep first. And then we watch movies and we play Roblox.
0: Cool. Well, let's play your song right now, and everybody will be dancing along with you.
1: Thank you.
0: Hey, yeah. Thanks for

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10: Snoop Dogg, which one do you want to hear, Katie?
11: That's my vote.
10: Oh, California Love. That ain't Snoop Dogg.
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0: Right. That'd be fine. And California Love. That's what you want to hear.
1: Let's play it now. Who's this?
0: Larry from West Point, Georgia, Mason. How you doing? My condolences. Your grandmother passed away.
1: Oh, I appreciate it. Yeah, she was not doing too well the past couple months, so it's good to at least know that she's not suffering anymore, and with the many, many people of her family that she's lost over the past couple of years.
0: Well, that's true. But we appreciate you.
1: And I appreciate you. Let's play the song right now. Thanks for calling Liveline. I'm sure she would love this.

0: Hello, what do you want to hear?
1: Taylor Swift, Shake It Off. Shake It Off.
0: All right. Gosh, we play this almost every night. Who's this?
2: This is Lorinda.
0: Lorinda, where are you calling from?
2: I'm calling from Salt Lake City. Just got off work.
0: Oh, so what's the plan now?
2: The plan is to go home.
0: And relax. Pass out on the couch.
2: Yeah, you know, or binge shows.
0: With your hand and a bowl of ice cream.
2: Yes, popcorn.
0: That sounds pretty good. Do you have any big plans this summer?
2: Yes. My daughter and I are going to the Shakespeare Festival. And we had fun a couple weeks ago. We flew down to Las Vegas for one day and saw a BTS concert at the Allegiant.
0: Ah, how was it?
2: It was good. It was really fun.
0: All right. Well, let's play Taylor right now. Thanks for calling live.

104.1. Some songs never die, and we play them on Liveline Rewind because you request them. My name is Mason. Time now for the Throwback Thursday Trifecta 2013 edition. Dr. Fox taking over the next three songs. With all your requests, call them up right now or text us. 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

0: 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That song really sums up what life's all about, and the memories and the people and the places. Live Line Rewind. Thank you for being here tonight. Big Three Countdown for most requested songs in just a few minutes. We got room for a couple more throwbacks, though. Hello.
1: Hello. I Know What You Did Last Summer by Shawn Mendes and, like,
0: Camila Cabello.
1: Yes.
0: Remember her? Whatever happened? She just kind of disappeared, huh?
1: Yeah.
0: Both of them. I mean, they're both still pretty good looking, but they're just totally different now.
1: Totally, yes.
0: I think they both really screwed each other up.
1: Probably.
0: That breakup was so messy. Who's this?
1: This is Peyton Hicks and Cameron Hicks.
0: Ian, where are you calling from?
1: College Station.
0: Texas. All right. Let's go back 11 years. Thanks for calling Lifeline.
1: Thank you.

0: up, people? It's Shawn Mendes, and it's time for the big three. The three most requested songs of the night. Let's go.
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104.1. Well, Long John Silver's has finally left the Mall of America after 18 years. A lot of people saw it coming. The Yelp reviews were kind of fishy. We should call it So Long, John Silver's. My name's Mason. Thanks for being who you are, for being here with us. We're back tomorrow with a Party Songs Weekend. Till then, be

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1: 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I hope you're here.
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1: 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Jonesboro, Arkansas?
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1: All right, you're listening on Mix 106.3. 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
2: Okay.
1: Bye, man. 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

0: 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Live line, what do you want to hear?
1: Hey, how's it going?
0: Good. What do you want to hear?
1: We want to hear Sabrina Carpenter, Espresso.
0: Oh, yes. Oh, yes. That's the Mi Espresso. Ah.
1: You betcha. Hey, can you put us on the radio? That would be my daughter's best day ever if you could put her on there. She'd love it.
0: Of course. What are your names? Where are you calling from?
1: It's Waverly and Corey. We're calling from Winnipeg, Manitoba. Wave wants to say hi.
0: Hello. What's going on tonight?
1: Oh, we're just going to a trampoline park, and then we're going to go walk our dogs.
0: And you're going to jump around, jump up, and get down.
1: You betcha.
0: Ah, you betcha. Okay, there, guy.
1: Thank you so much.

0: If you ignore what the words are actually about, this is a great summer song. And we want to know if you remember.
1: Who sings this
0: number one song from 1997? Call now, 85.

0: 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Live line, who sings it?
1: Oh my God, Third Eye Blind.
0: Yeah,
2: that's right.
0: Who's it's this?
1: Pouring rain, and then my name's Kate.
0: Kate, where are you calling from?
1: Peoria, Illinois.
0: Oh, the pouring rain in Peoria.
1: Oh yeah, we've got a tornado warning right now.
0: I know. You got to stay safe. What's it like where you are?
1: I'm on the highway, and my windshield wipers are not keeping up on the highest setting. It's pretty bad.
0: You better pull over.
1: I'm trying to. The next exit is about 2 more miles away. There's pieces of tree flying everywhere.
0: Well, we will keep you safe and updated. Also, a T-shirt from Liveline is coming to your house. So hang on. We will get your address, and hopefully your mailbox is still there.
1: I hope so, too.
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0: live line. What do you want to hear?
1: Oh, hello. Can you play Justin Bieber, Baby?
0: Baby, yes, I can play that for you. Who's this?
1: Alyssa.
0: Alyssa, where are you calling from?
1: Mom, where are we calling from? Anger.
0: Anger. Oh, this must be Alyssa Roy.
1: Yes.
0: With your mother, don't tell me. I know her name. It's Jamie. Is it Jamie?
1: No.
0: No. Natalie?
1: No.
2: What? Oh,
0: I should know that.
1: Luann.
0: Oh, I never would have got that. All right, well, let's play your song. Thanks for calling Live Line.

0: Hello, Liveline. What do you want to hear?
1: Hi, can you play Lovin' On Me by Jack Harlow?
0: Of course. What made you want to hear that?
1: Oh, it's one of my favorite songs, and I haven't heard it on the radio in a while.
0: Yeah, we haven't played it since May 13th.
1: Yeah, I think I requested it that day.
0: Oh, really?
1: Well.
0: A month ago?
1: Yeah.
0: You're the only person who wants to hear it. But it was a big song. I think a lot of people like it. They maybe just got sick of it or they forgot about it. It happens with a lot of great songs.
1: Yeah, it does. And it gets honestly kind of sad.
0: What's your name?
1: Kate.
0: Kate, where are you calling from?
1: Ostrander, Ohio. I'm working on a online health class over summer.
0: Over summer?
1: Mm-hmm.
0: You're supposed to be partying and going out doing things, not classes and work.
1: Yeah, but it lets me do the classes I want then when school starts.
0: Well, I hope you enjoy it and get everything out of it that you need. And thanks for calling Liveline.

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0: 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Second single from the album You Seem Pretty Sad for A Girl So In Love, which comes out tonight. We're so excited. And my name's Mason. 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Hello.
1: Can you play Die With A Smile?
0: Oh, yeah. It's a nice song. Who's this?
1: This is Barrett.
0: Barrett, where are you calling from?
1: Atchison.
0: Atchison, Kansas?
1: Yes.
0: Does this song have a special meaning to you now that it's been out for almost 2 years?
1: Well, I first listened to it when I was playing Fortnite with my friend when his skin first came out.
0: Yeah, and everybody played it to death. They all got sick of it, and now it's been a while, so it sounds good again.
1: Yeah.
0: Let's play it right now. Do you want to send it out to someone you're thinking of?
1: My grandma.
0: Your grandma?
1: Mm-hmm.
0: And I guess I'll send it out to my grandma as well, because she actually passed away 2 days ago.
1: Yeah, I heard that.
0: Is your grandma still alive?
1: Yeah, she's good.
0: Oh, good, good, good. All right, well, thanks for calling Live Line. Here's your song.
1: All right, thank you.

0: one. Liveline, that was our number one request last night, second day in a row, and my name's Mason. Thank you for being here. When bad things happen to me, I try to find the humor in it, and a couple minutes ago, you might have heard me say that my grandma actually passed away 2 days ago, and the guy Barrett from, let's see, where is he from? I forget where he's from, but he wanted to hear Die With a Smile by Lady Gaga and Bruno Mars, and I said, well, I guess I'll send it out to my grandma, too, because he sent it out to his grandma. And in the song, they say, if the world was ending, I'd want to be next to you. If I'm being honest, if the world was ending, I think my grandma is the last person I'd want to be with. She'd be complaining about everything.
1: Well, Jesus, God, why doesn't this happen at a different time?
0: And I know if she heard that, she'd be laughing, too. And if my parents are listening, I know they're just probably enjoying it as well. Meanwhile, it's not about me. This is your show. Your shout-outs, your dedications and requests, whatever you want to hear tonight. Give us a call or shoot us a text. We'll pick up and put you on the air all over North America. 85-LIVE-LINE right now. 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

0: 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Hello.
1: Hey, I don't have a song request. So I was just going to say, like, I heard you talking about your grandma and the other person that lost something and try to make fun of it, right? Or, like, be happy and make light of it.
0: Yeah.
1: That made me think, so my dad passed away when I was 11, which sucks and it's sad, but we can't change it, so we just go on, and it brought our family closer together. So one of my favorite jokes to do is, you know the game Two Truths and a Lie?
0: Yeah.
1: So I always say, I went to Europe before I was 16, I had a pet llama, and my dad's dead. It's such a catch off that everyone's like, I hope that that's the lie.
0: Right.
1: The lie is I went to Europe after I was 16. I was 17 years old when I went to Europe. So I in fact have a llama growing up, and his name was Barocco Llama.
0: That's pretty good.
1: Yeah. The little story just made me think of that, so I thought I'd share it with you.
0: You know, I always tell people when I die, first of all, I want to be cremated because it's my last chance at a smoking hot body. But also, I want everybody to get together and just tell jokes and roast me and play party music. I don't want stuff about going to heaven and the angels and God's arms around me. I want everybody to just have a party and be like, oh yeah, that Mason guy, he was pretty cool.
1: That exact thing you just said, I've had a business idea. Since all of the funeral homes

0: Well, you could do it at, like, the McDonald's play place or something.
1: Yeah, and then, like, get the actual coffin dance meme going. Yeah.
0: What's your name? Where are you calling from?
1: Eden from Winnipeg, Manitoba.
0: All right. Thank you for being here tonight. We really do appreciate the conversation.

0: 941. Hello, Live Line. What do you want to hear?
1: Hello? Oh, my God. Oh, my God. Can we play? Oh, my God. I don't think you have an answer. Wait.
2: Did you play Umbrella by Rihanna?
0: Yeah, I can play that.
1: Okay. We'll do that.
0: What's your name? Where are you calling from?
1: This is Claudia and Julia from Kingston, Ontario.
0: Sounds like you're partying tonight. What's going on?
1: We're having margaritas.
0: Oh, so that's why you sound so fun. How do you make them?
1: Oh, we got like a margarita mix, tequila, ice, and we blended it.
0: Ooh. I actually went out for Mexican food tonight. I got steak and chicken fajitas. Of course, I didn't eat the rice and the beans. I had an alcohol-free margarita, blackberry flavor.
1: Okay. That's okay. It still counts.
0: Yeah.
1: That's okay. You don't need to have alcohol. That's fine.
0: I don't. Maybe you do.
1: Yeah.
0: That's all right. No.

0: Live.
1: Hey, it's John Garavedian, and we're going to be up next telling you the top five most played songs on the radio all over North America. 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
1: Here I am, yes, number five this week. Somber, hanging on to the same spot with Home Wrecker. Number four, same as last week, Zara Larsson, Midnight Sun. Number one last week drops to number three, Olivia Dean, who's been up there for months. So easy to fall in love at number three. Bruno Mars still holds on to number two, but we have a new number one song, Pink Panther's Stateside with Zara Larsson.
11: Wow. And actually, the original version came out without Zara Larsson, and that was last summer. And then they came out with the remix, and that's what everybody loves.
1: Oh, right. Just like the Dracula song.
11: Yeah. There's so many instances like that. We'll play Stateside now and probably a million more times in the next 3 months. And John, back with you next week.
1: Over and out.

0: first met, that song.
1: Oh, yeah. That's called The Summer After High School When We First Met. No, I'm just kidding. It's called The One That Got Away.
0: Yeah,
1: we're getting so many requests for that song. Why is it popular now when it kind of just got forgotten after 15 years?
0: I have no clue.
1: Where did you first hear it?
0: I first heard it, I think, from my brother.
1: Yeah?
0: Like a year ago.
1: Wow. So we're glad that it's getting the recognition it deserves.
0: Awesome. Yay.
1: What's your name?

0: line. What do you want to hear?
1: Hey, how's it going? I'm just wondering, do you have Return of the Mac? That's a good one, yeah.
0: All right.
1: We play that.
0: Play that. In fact, we've got a really nice version of it. It's got an extended intro with a piano, a real beautiful build-up.
1: Oh, that sounds great.
0: Perfect for Throwback Thursday. Who's this?
1: Ryan.
0: Ryan, where are you calling from?
1: Winnipeg.
0: Manitoba. What are you doing tonight?
1: Just heading home and heading up the Bomber game.
0: Recovering from all the storms and the hail and the rain through the area the past couple days?
1: Oh, yeah. Just crazy. We're hoping the rain's going to miss the football game tonight.
0: Hope so. Does this song bring back any special memories for you?
1: Oh, growing up and going through high school and, you know, going out with buddies and,
0: Yeah.
1: Having beers.
0: Appreciate it while you got it. A lot of people are just saying goodbye to their friends now for the year.
1: Yeah, absolutely.
0: So let's play this song in their honor. Thank you for calling Lifeline. Have a great night, man.
1: All right, thanks, man.

0: 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Hello, Liveline. What do you want to hear?
1: So Easy by Olivia Dean.
0: Oh, So Easy to Fall in Love.
2: Oh, I can.
1: Yeah.
0: Yeah. Actually, we played it a little bit ago. How about we do Man I Need?
1: Yeah.
0: Who's this?
1: Ellie.
0: Where are you calling from?
1: Chesterfield from Hinsdale.
0: Oh, yeah. Near Brattleboro.
1: Yeah.
0: Of course. What are you doing?
1: Driving around with my mom.
0: Oh, I bet you love all the music we're playing. Some really good requests tonight.
1: Yeah.
0: Stay tuned for the secret sound in 5 minutes, okay? You got a chance to win something.
1: Okay.
0: And thanks for calling Liveline.

0: 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Flyline, my name is Mason. Thank you for being here tonight. It's all about you and all requests. We're going to do the new Taylor Swift and Ariana Grande songs in the next 20 minutes. Plus, whatever you want to hear tonight, it is Throwback Thursday. Some really good songs from the past on the way, but now...
1: Secret Sound.
0: Your chance to win if you are first to call us correctly identifying what this sound is. Listen closely. Oh, a little noisier than the ones we've done recently. What is that sound? Call now and win. I'm sure you can get it. 85 Live Line. That's 85 Live Line.

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1: This is probably going to be a dumb guess, but it sounds like a toilet flushing.
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4: I think it was NASCAR.
0: Hope you were paying attention, because it's obviously not any of those things. We're going to play it again next hour, along with a new clue. Meanwhile, this is new Ariana Grande, and the tour's doing great. Hate.

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0: 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New Taylor Swift from Toy Story 5. She was at the Knicks game. Everyone's talking about it. She got all their autographs. It was great. And here she is talking about the new song.
1: The song I Knew It, I Knew You came about because I was lucky enough to get to see a version of Toy Story 5, which I absolutely fell in love with the film and immediately really identified with the characters, namely Jessie. And I wanted to write a song from her perspective. The song came to me so quickly that it was written, and I had a rough version of it recorded by the end of that exact day that I had seen the movie. So I was inspired immediately by it, and I really hope you like it. It's called I Knew It, I Knew You.

0: 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Hello, Live Line. What do you want to hear?
1: I would like to hear Earrings by Malcolm Todd.
0: Oh, yeah. He was supposed to be our special guest on the show tomorrow night, but now it's been delayed. He will be here, though.
1: I know.
0: Yeah. What a great guy. You a big fan of him or just this song?
1: Oh, yeah. Good fan.
0: Big fan, yeah. You know, he's only 22 years old.
1: Young.
0: Yeah, and it feels really weird for me because I'm 24 and I don't really get to interview a lot of people younger than me, except for the little kids who call us up all the time. I feel like a grandpa. Who's this?
1: My name's Haley.
0: Haley, where are you calling from?
1: Mount Gilead.
0: In Ohio.
1: Yep.
0: I had to think about that. We don't get a lot of calls from there. What are you doing?
1: I'm just sitting in my car eating McDonald's.
0: Oh, that sounds like the ultimate night.
1: Exactly. Two cheeseburger meal.
0: Oh, there you go. All right. Eat it up. Turn it up. Thanks for calling Live Line.

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1: Magical Musical Mystery Medley. 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
0: Be the first to name all three and win.
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0: contest time. It's our Throwback Thursday edition of the Magical Musical Mystery Medley. My name's Mason. Just be first to call us correctly, identifying the titles of these three songs. We play very, very quick, short clips of Roland.
1: Can we go back? This is the moment.
2: The peace of me.
0: Oh, spicy. Okay, a couple more times.
1: Can we go back? This is the moment.
2: The peace of me.
0: And again.
1: Can we?

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1: Mason, Mason, it's Can't Hold Us, it's Clarity, and it's Blurred Line.
2: That's right.
0: I don't even have to say anything. What's your name?
1: My name is Julia.
0: Julia, where are you calling from?
1: Toronto.
0: It's like this is the best day of your life.
1: Oh my gosh, Mason, you don't understand. I've waited my whole life to win a radio contest.
0: Really?
1: Really?
0: Wow. Well, we ought to send you a big package of our goodies then. Maybe a Liveline t-shirt, a Liveline trophy, and a Liveline mouse pad.
1: And you know what? It would be the best day of my life, honestly.
0: Oh, we love winners like you. Hang on, we'll get your address.
1: Oh my gosh, thank you. This is amazing.

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0: do you want to hear?
1: I would love, I'm really hoping that you have A Baby Got Back.
0: By Sir Mix-a-Lot?
1: I'm feeling kind of like back in the day.
0: Yeah, well, it is Throwback Thursday.
1: Love it.
0: Great song. We still get requests for it all the time, which is surprising because the majority of people who do request it are like little kids.
1: Really? Okay, so I'm not a little kid. Just saying, I'm getting kind of up there.
0: Well, I'm glad that there's a big audience for it then. What's your name? Where are you calling from?
1: So I am Sarah, and I'm calling from Tyendinaga Mohawk Territory.
0: Oh, in Ontario.
1: Yeah.
0: All right, on territory.

0: Guideline.
1: Hi.
0: What do you want to hear?
1: Can I please hear Get Low?
0: Oh, boy, you must have heard us play Baby Got Back.
1: Uh-huh.
0: All these dirty songs. Who's this?
1: Gemma.
0: Where are you calling from, Gemma?
1: Bayfield, Wisconsin.
0: And what are you doing tonight?
1: Well, my brother just got done with his baseball game, and we're going home.
0: Did he win?
1: No.

0: Live Line. I love it. I love it. I love it. We're just getting rumors in right now. I just got a guy who called up requesting a Cher song because of the big announcement. She would be performing the next Super Bowl halftime show. And I don't think there's any truth to this. I'm looking it up right now. He said, oh, it's on her Facebook page. There's nothing on her Facebook page, though I did find a post from one day ago that says, Cher has officially been announced as this year's Super Bowl halftime performer, but it's one of those crappy AI graphics. And everybody's using AI for everything nowadays. If you can't tell by now that something is AI, you know, sorry, but you're stupid. They all look the same. Look at the facial features. Look at everything in the background. If the words aren't real words, it's not a real picture, all right? Meanwhile, time now for the genuine connection that we have here.
1: Secret sound.
0: If you can be first to call us correctly identifying what the sound is, you will be our winner. Listen closely. We record it in a place that most people would find kind of dirty. All right, one more time. All right, what's that sound? Call now and win 85 Liveline. That's 85 Liveline. Good luck.
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0: Liveline, what's the secret sound?
1: The hand dryer in the bathroom.
0: Hey, yes!
2: Yes!
0: Yes! Yes, yes, you're the winner. Who's this?
1: This is Deidre.
0: Deidre, where are you calling from?
1: College Station.
0: Texas. How'd you get that?
1: Just sounded like it. Either that, or it didn't sound like a toilet flushing, so, and yeah. You said it was kind of in a gross place, so. Uh-huh.
0: Somebody said a blender. I was like, well, why would a blender be in a gross place?
1: Yeah, that's weird.
0: That's all right. Not everybody hears the hints, but you got a Liveline t-shirt coming to your house.
1: Nice.
3: Me not working hard. Yeah, right. 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Or better yet, go to Times Square, take a picture of me with a Kodak. 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I just want y'all to know that.

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0: And I bet she paid for it.
1: Yeah.
0: Yeah. You can make it up by doing some chores around the house.
1: Yeah.
0: All right.
1: Well, I always do chores, 100%.
0: Let's play your song. Thanks for calling Liveline. Happy birthday, Mom.

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8: 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Shout outs, dedications, and throwback Thursday requests. Or something new, too. That's fine. 85 Liveline. Hello.
9: I think it's Homewrecker. It's pretty popular right now.
8: Oh, by Somber.
9: Yeah.
8: Yeah. You know, it's so funny. We do this show live, and I don't think most people believe us, but we literally schedule the music as we go along, and we have no idea what's going to play in, like, 10 minutes. So unlike most stations, they had their playlist set, like, a week ago, and they just have some guy come in and talk between the songs, and we were actually going to play this song next.
9: Oh, sweet.
8: So it's so convenient because, like, it's literally the next song and the only song we have on our playlist, and you called at just the right time. What's your name?
9: Josh.
8: Josh, where are you calling from?
9: Walker.
8: Walker, Minnesota?
9: Yeah.
8: And what are you doing tonight?
9: Playing pool at the bar.
8: Oh, cool. Who's there with you?
9: It's me and my dad.
8: So they got the radio on or something?
9: Yeah.
8: That sounds like a pretty good bar. Thanks for calling Liveline. Here's your song, man.
9: Thank you. Bye.

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1: Olivia's Rod, Olivia, Shubba Shubba Bob. Olivia Rodrigo's new album, Have Another Drink, Mason, comes out tonight. You Seem Pretty Sad for a Girl So In Love. That's the second single from it, called The Cure. I don't think she'll be able to top it. What a great song. Plus, whatever you want right now, call or text 85 Lifeline. Hello.
2: I'm here. Hey, Delilah.
1: Hey there, Delilah.
2: Yeah.
1: What's it like in Minnesota?
2: Yeah.
1: Who's this?
2: This is Maisie calling from Bemidji, Minnesota.
1: Yeah, and what made you want to hear that?
2: I don't know. I just want to hear it.
1: Were you even alive when it came out?
2: No, actually.
1: In 2007?
2: Yeah, I wasn't even alive there.
1: That's crazy. I was only 6.
2: Oh.
1: How old did you think I was?
2: 50, I'm kidding.
1: 50? No, you probably thought I was like 40 at least.
2: Yeah, probably.
1: I get that all the time. It kind of sucks. I want people to know that I'm young, because I am young.
2: How old are you?
1: I'm 24.
2: Oh.
1: Well, let's play your song. Thanks for calling Liveline.

0: 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You are on Liveline. Hello.
1: Hey, buddy. I'm just calling you up to give you some props. I listen to you every night on my drive home from work.
2: Oh.
1: You remind me a lot of John Garabedian from back in the 90s.
0: Wow, you know John, huh?
1: Good stuff to listen to.
0: Well, thank you very much.
1: Thanks a lot. That's all.
0: Well, we appreciate it. Where are you from?
1: Toronto, Ontario.
0: Oh, cool. All right, so what are you doing tonight?
1: Just on my way home. Just finished up work.
0: Obviously, I learned everything I know and love about radio from John, and he's my boss, and you can still hear him on the show every Thursday night. He counts down the top five most played songs of the week. That was about 2 hours ago.
1: Is that right? Yeah, that's cool. Right on.
0: And we hope you stay tuned. Thanks for calling Liveline.
1: For sure. Bye.

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0: Liveline, that's such a great song. Absolutely timeless. It'll be around forever and ever and ever. And probably something we're playing on Liveline Rewind as the years go by. We kick it off in about 15 minutes. All those great stories and songs and memories from the past. Give us a call tonight. We'll put you on the radio. It is Throwback Thursday. We've also got a trifecta of three songs from the same year. Mixed beat to beat, back to back by Dr. Fox. I think tonight we'll do 2013. So if you have a memory or a song from that year that you want to tell us about right now or anything at all, there's no rules. Call up 85 Liveline and I swear we will answer. That's 85 Liveline. Welcome in.
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If you're trying to get your name out there and you already have an existing social following and you don't care about the consequences, say something bad about Taylor Swift online. Like Monica McNutt, you know, the sports broadcaster. She's not even a real Knicks fan. Get out of here, girl. And of course, she apologized because everybody's like, wow, they actually pay attention. Huh? Taylor Swift, I knew it. I knew you from Toy Story 5. So excited to see the movie. 28 years.

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1: My name is Mason. Let's go to the phones to kick things off. Throwback Thursday requests. 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Hello.
2: Hey, I got a great idea for a throwback. My favorite Michael Jackson song, Human Nature.
1: Oh, that's a really good song. Yeah, we will get that on. In light of recent events.
2: Exactly.
1: With that movie being so big and all the songs are huge again, Billie Jean's still number two in the world. Human Nature's right up there in the top 15.
2: Yeah.
1: Who's this? Where are you calling from?
2: This is your new Facebook buddy, Billy from Athens, West Virginia.
1: Oh, very nice. What are you doing tonight?
2: I'm in the quietest room in the house, and I'm sitting on the Garabedian.
1: On the Garabedian? Oh, the John?
2: Yeah.
1: Yeah, he was here about an hour ago. He counted down the top five most played songs on the radio.
2: What was number one again?
1: Stateside by Pink Pantheress.
2: Earned it.
1: Yeah. Great song.
2: I love that on the track.
1: Well, let's play Human Nature now. Thanks for calling Liveline.

0: one. Live line rewind. What do you want to hear?
1: Did you do "Hey Yeah" by Outkast?
0: Hey Yeah, right now. Who's this?
1: Vanessa from Winnipeg, Manitoba, with my friend here. Hi.
0: Hello. What are you doing tonight?
1: We're having a sleepover.
0: Oh, very cool. How long is that gonna last?
1: Probably like 2 days.
0: Really? What kind of stuff do you do?
1: I try to stay up late, but I always fall asleep first. And then we watch movies and we play Roblox.
0: Cool. Well, let's play your song right now, and everybody will be dancing along with you.
1: Thank you.
0: Hey, yeah. Thanks for

0: 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Hello.
1: Snoop Dogg, which one you want to hear, Katie?
2: California.
1: Oh, California Love. That ain't Snoop Dogg.
0: That's by Tupac and Dr. Dre.
1: Right. That'd be fine then. California Love. That's what you want to hear.
0: Let's play it now. Who's this?
1: Larry from West Point, Georgia, Mason. How you doing? My condolences. Your grandmother passed away.
0: Oh, I appreciate it. Yeah, she was not doing too well the past couple months, so it's good to at least know that she's not suffering anymore, and with the many, many people of her family that she's lost over the past couple of years.
1: Well, that's true. But we appreciate you.
0: And I appreciate you. Let's play the song right now. Thanks for calling Liveline. I'm sure she would love this.

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1: 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Rewind. Hello, what do you want to hear?
2: Taylor Swift. Shake It Off. Shake It Off.
1: All right. Gosh, we play this almost every night. Who's this?
2: This is Lorinda.
1: Lorinda, where are you calling from?
2: I'm calling from Salt Lake City. Just got off work.
1: Oh, so what's the plan now?
2: The plan is to go home.
1: And relax. Pass out on the couch.
2: Yeah, you know, or binge shows.
1: With your hand and a bowl of ice cream.
2: Yes, of course.
1: That sounds pretty good. Do you have any big plans this summer?
2: Yes. My daughter and I are going to the Shakespeare Festival. And we had fun a couple weeks ago. We flew down to Las Vegas for one day and saw a BTS concert at the Allegiant.
1: Ah, how was it?
2: It was good. It was really fun.
1: All right. Well, let's play Taylor right now. Thanks for calling.

some songs never die, and we play them on Live Line Rewind because you request them. My name is Mason. Time now for the Throwback Thursday Trifecta 2013 edition. Dr. Fox taking over the next three songs. With all your requests, call them up right now or text us. 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
1: That song really sums up what life's all about, and the memories and the people and the places. Liveline Rewind. Thank you for being here tonight. Big Three Countdown for most requested songs in just a few minutes. We got room for a couple more throwbacks, though. Hello.
2: Hello. I Know What You Did Last Summer by Shawn Mendes and, like,
1: Camila Cabello.
2: Yes.
1: Remember her? Whatever happened? She just kind of disappeared, huh?
2: Yeah.
1: Both of them. I mean, they're both still pretty good looking, but they're just totally different now.
2: Totally, yes.
1: I think they both really screwed each other up.
2: Probably.
1: That breakup was so messy. Who's this?
2: This is Peyton Hicks and Cameron Hicks.
1: And where are you calling from?
2: College Station.
1: Texas. All right. Let's go back 11 years. Thanks for calling Liveline.
2: Thank you.

0: What's up, people? It's Shawn Mendes, and it's time for the Big Three. The three most requested songs of the night. Let's go.
1: From your request tonight.
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3: Oh, yes, and she is popular. Ariana Grande. Don't be popular. Forgot about that song from Wicked.

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Well, Long John Silver's has finally left the Mall of America after 18 years. A lot of people saw it coming. The Yelp reviews were kind of fishy. You should call it So Long, John Silver's. My name's Mason. Thanks for being who you are, for being here with us. We're back tomorrow with a Party Songs Weekend. Till then, be

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1: Is, are we still doing song requests?
0: No, no, the show's over, man.
1: All right, well, hey, I've been out late and I'm tired.
0: We'll be back tomorrow night, though. I hope you're here.
1: Okay.
0: What's your name? Where are you from?
1: Kevin, and I'm from Arkansas.
0: Arkansas. Jonesboro, Arkansas?
1: Yep.
0: All right, you're listening on Mix 106.3. The show starts at 7:30, so be there or be square, okay?
1: Okay.
0: Bye, man. 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
9: Wave weather.
10: 52 overnight under clear skies. Westerly winds 10 to 15 miles an hour. Slight chance of thunderstorms. Friday, high temperatures reach up to 74. Mainly sunny skies. Slight chance for storms. Friday night, lows level off around 50. Mainly clear skies. Sunshine mixed with clouds at times. Saturday, with daytime highs approaching 63. 70 Sunday. I'm staff meteorologist Ray Miller. Right now, 58.
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13: Wave weather. 52 overnight under clear skies. Westerly winds 10 to 15 miles an hour. Slight chance of thunderstorms. Friday, high temperatures reach up to 74. Mainly sunny skies. Slight chance for storms. Friday night, lows level off around 50. Mainly clear skies. Sunshine mixed with clouds at times. Saturday, with daytime highs approaching 63. 70 Sunday. I'm staff meteorologist Ray Miller. Currently 57.
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12: Slight chance of thunderstorms today. Otherwise, mainly sunny skies. Daytime highs approaching 74. Winds out of the west, 10 to 20 miles an hour. Mainly clear skies again. Tonight, slight chance of thunderstorms. Lows level off around 50. Daytime highs approaching 63. Tomorrow, sunshine mixed with clouds at times. Upper 60s, Sunday and Monday, with a slight chance for showers Monday. I'm staff meteorologist Ray Miller. Right now, it's 57 degrees.
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12: Slight chance of thunderstorms today. Otherwise, sunshine mixed with clouds at times. High temperatures reach up to 74. Westerly winds 10 to 20 miles an hour. Mainly clear. Tonight, slight chance for storms. Lows level off around 50. Sunshine mixed with clouds at times. Tomorrow, highs level off around 63. Temperatures a bit below average. Sunday and Monday with highs in the upper 60s. Slight chance for showers. Monday. I'm staff meteorologist Ray Miller. Currently 56.
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The Diners, Drive-Ins, and Dives guy, Guy Fieri, apparently he's been faking it on every show. What's he not doing? That's next on Wave.

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0: You know, the diners, drive-ins, and dives guy. A streamer pointed out that he never actually swallows the food that he's supposedly eating. It's like they'll have a shot of him putting food on his fork and then bringing it up towards his mouth, and then they'll cut away to the chef and show the chef's face, and then he's putting a fork in his mouth. Lots of times that fork is completely empty. Other times it does have food on it, and he chews it, and he puts it in his cheek, and then he never swallows. And they figure he has a spit bucket, which is common on TV, movies, when they're shooting commercials where you have to do 100 takes and you're putting food in your mouth. Eventually, people are like, okay, I can't eat any more of this. So they'll spit it out. It's not that uncommon. But I don't think he's doing that many takes. The guy's making one dish for him, and he's tasting it once. And then, judge, you know, I guess he does taste it. He just doesn't always swallow it.
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3: Wave weather. Slight chance of thunderstorms today. Otherwise, sunshine mixed with clouds at times. High temperatures reach up to 74. Westerly winds 10 to 20 miles an hour. Mainly clear tonight. Slight chance for storms. Lows level off around 50. Sunshine mixed with clouds at times. Tomorrow, highs level off around 63. Temperatures a bit below average. Sunday and Monday with highs in the upper 60s. Slight chance for showers Monday. I'm staff meteorologist Ray Miller. Currently 56.
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Journey's coming. That's kind of like a bucket list kind of a thing. Seeing Journey, you want to go? 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

Do you suffer from email apnea? What in the world is email apnea, do you ask? Because I didn't know what it was. We're going to find out. Got that coming up after Lotto on Wave.

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0: Ever heard of email apnea? I didn't until now. Email apnea is when you hold your breath while reading an email, or maybe you do it while answering a text. Holding your breath. They say it could be quietly adding stress to your day. It sounds like the type of disorder that I would have because I have anxiety about things like that, reading emails. Listening to my voicemails, I put that off for a long time. I don't know what it is, but I have like a fear of it. Email apnea, when you hold your breath, when you read an email, the more you know.
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8: Wave weather.
11: Slight chance of thunderstorms today. Otherwise, sunshine mixed with clouds at times. High temperatures reach up to 74. Westerly winds 10 to 20 miles an hour. Mainly clear tonight. Slight chance for storms. Lows level off around 50. Sunshine mixed with clouds at times. Tomorrow, highs level off around 63. Temperatures a bit below average. Sunday and Monday with highs in the upper 60s. Slight chance for showers Monday. I'm staff meteorologist Ray Miller. Currently 56.
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0: The one that's rarely purchased. The color is called Offbeat Green. Well, it does sound kind of lonely. And it looks like broccoli or asparagus soup. It's actually, I kind of like it, but it is offbeat. Offbeat green. 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
10: Wave weather. Slight chance of thunderstorms today. Otherwise, sunshine mixed with clouds at times. High temperatures reach up to 74. Westerly winds 10 to 20 miles an hour. Mainly clear tonight.

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wasn't that long ago, I don't think, that people were putting, the trend was to put jalapenos in white wine. That is something I never tried because I'm pretty sure I would not like it. 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After Kalani on a wave.

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0: I never tried that trend, but the new one is putting pickles in your Sauvignon Blanc, and it's actually frozen pickles. 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I'm going to give that a shot.
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7: Weather. Slight chance of thunderstorms today. Otherwise, sunshine mixed with clouds at times. High temperatures reach up to 74. Westerly winds 10 to 20 miles an hour. Mainly clear tonight. Slight chance for storms. Lows level off around 50. Sunshine mixed with clouds at times. Tomorrow, highs level off around 63. Temperatures a bit below average. Sunday and Monday with highs in the upper 60s. Slight chance for showers. Monday. I'm staff meteorologist Ray Miller. Currently 56.
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0: And if you're a woman, you're probably going to get a kick out of some of these. Tell men they'd be prettier if they smiled more. Somebody said, assume that the default is female. And specifically point out if it's a male doctor, male accountant, or male astronaut, as if it's like a weird thing. Tell men you're smart for a guy. Talk about your cycle anywhere and everywhere. Somebody said, agree with a man's compliment of you. They hate that. And finally, interrupt annoying men when they're speaking. Bonus points if it's a totally unrelated topic. Ways to become a difficult woman. I love that.
2: 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It's where I want to be.
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13: Hey, Tony, how are you doing today? Good, Walt. Say, what you been up to? You know, I'm getting my roof done today, and so I thought I'd go fishing. Now, wait a minute there. 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Well, didn't you hear? I have them boys from Lakes Country Roofing doing my house. You don't.

0: Sunday, with highs in the upper 60s, chance for storms. Monday, I'm Staff Meteorologist Ray Miller. Currently, it's 57 degrees.
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This is a toughie for me to even do, but they asked a bunch of people to rate themselves on a scale of 1 to 10. What do you think the most common answer was? Got it after Justin on Wave 104.1.

0: right, here we go. 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
0: That's what a poll asked 2,000 people. Top answer? People said they were a 6 or 7. 6, 7. 2% of people would rate themselves as a 10. Good for you. In attractiveness, 3% say they're a 1. I wouldn't go that far. If I had to rate myself, I'd probably make myself just mid. I think, you know, although at any given moment, I could be higher or lower on that scale, for sure.
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9: Wave weather.
10: Slight chance of thunderstorms today. Otherwise, sunshine mixed with clouds at times. High temperatures reach up to 74. Winds out of the west, 10 to 20 miles an hour. Slight chance for storms. Tonight, lows level off around 50. Mainly clear skies. High temperatures reach up to 63. Tomorrow, sunshine mixed with clouds at times. Mainly sunny Sunday with highs in the upper 60s. Chance for storms Monday. I'm staff meteorologist Ray Miller. Currently, it's 57 degrees.
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it. Say, I got drive, I don't need a car. Money really all that we fiending for. I'm doing things they ain't seen before. Bands ain't dumb, but extreme is all. I'm a demon lord. Fall off what? I ain't seen the horse. 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Fame ain't something that I need no

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It's Wave 104.1, the Lakes Hit Music. How are you doing? My name's Amos. Nice to meet you. This is interesting. Could your cheap sunglasses be doing more harm than good? Might want to hear what we got coming up in two songs on Wave 104.1. I could be the-

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0: I'm staff meteorologist Ray Miller. Currently, it's 58 degrees.
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0: The word of the day is exhausterwelmulated, the feeling of being exhausted, overwhelmed, and overstimulated, all at the same time. Exhausterwelmulated.
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0: Millie Bobby Brown has responded after the internet sort of went after her husband for doing or not doing what, actually. 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
1: They say the holy water's watered down, and this town's lost its faith. 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
0: Jake Bon Jovi, by the way. Bon Jovi's son. Anyways, so there's been some photos where he's like got his hands in his pockets and he's just strolling along as she's pushing a stroller. There's another photo of her like with a whole bunch of baby bags and he's got nothing. And so they're criticizing him for not helping out, not doing his job as a husband, some are saying, as a matter of fact. And she says, she kind of fired back saying her husband is polite and sweet and would do anything for her, even though she was holding all the bags and some recent paparazzi pics. She said, I can carry my own things. What do you think? Is he a slouch?
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12: Wave weather. Slight chance of thunderstorms today. Otherwise, sunshine mixed with clouds at times. High temperatures reach up to 74. Winds out of the west, 10 to 20 miles an hour. Slight chance for storms. Tonight, lows level off around 50. Mainly clear skies. High temperatures reach up to 63. Tomorrow, sunshine mixed with clouds at times. Mainly sunny Sunday with highs in the upper 60s. Chance for storms Monday. I'm staff meteorologist Ray Miller. Currently 60.
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3: Slight chance of thunderstorms today. Otherwise, sunshine mixed with clouds at times. High temperatures reach up to 74. Winds out of the west, 10 to 20 miles an hour. Slight chance for storms. Tonight, lows level off around 50. Mainly clear skies. High temperatures reach up to 63. Tomorrow, sunshine mixed with clouds at times. Mainly sunny Sunday with highs in the upper 60s. Chance for storms Monday. I'm staff meteorologist Ray Miller. Right now, it's 62 degrees.
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11: Wave weather. Slight chance of thunderstorms today. Otherwise, sunshine mixed with clouds at times. High temperatures reach up to 74. Winds out of the west, 10 to 20 miles an hour. Slight chance for storms. Tonight, lows level off around 50. Mainly clear skies. High temperatures reach up to 63. Tomorrow, sunshine mixed with clouds at times. Mainly sunny Sunday with highs in the upper 60s. Chance for storms Monday. I'm staff meteorologist Ray Miller. Right now, it's 64 degrees.
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3: Slight chance of thunderstorms today. Otherwise, sunshine mixed with clouds at times. High temperatures reach up to 74. Winds out of the west, 10 to 20 miles an hour. Slight chance for storms. Tonight, lows level off around 50. Mainly clear skies. High temperatures reach up to 63. Tomorrow, sunshine mixed with clouds at times. Mainly sunny Sunday with highs in the upper 60s. Chance for storms Monday. I'm staff meteorologist Ray Miller. Right now, it's 64 degrees.
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8: Slight chance of thunderstorms today. Otherwise, sunshine mixed with clouds at times. High temperatures reach up to 74. Winds out of the west, 10 to 20 miles an hour. Slight chance for storms. Tonight, lows level off around 50. Mainly clear skies. High temperatures reach up to 63. Tomorrow, sunshine mixed with clouds at times. Mainly sunny Sunday with highs in the upper 60s. Chance for storms Monday. I'm staff meteorologist Ray Miller. Right now, 66.
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7: 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I'm joined by Henry, one of the co-owners here. 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
8: Sure. Well, we're happy that summer seems to be kicking in.

0: We've got a big name headlining that. Are we able to say that yet, or?
1: Yeah, you bet. We're really excited again. This is the third time he's been here. Zane Lamprey will be here on Thursday, June 25th.
0: Oh, geez. That's going to be a great time, seriously.
1: It's worked out really great. People have had a great time the last two times he's been here. You can pick up tickets at ZaneLamprey.com. He's handling all the ticketing. We're providing the venue, a great space for him to perform, and the beer.
0: It doesn't hurt, does it? No. Anything else new you'd like to touch on?
1: No, we're just continue to do all the regular community things and supporting the community. We want to be an asset here. The regular weekly events are, you know, cribbage on Mondays. We usually have a dozen or more people show up for that. Tuesdays, like you mentioned, we have a pinball machines, the best selection of pinball machines in the region. We'll have a good group coming in for that. Trivia's on Wednesday nights. And then this Saturday, we've got a s'mores community discussion that Jen Johnson promotes. And just a group gets here and sort of talks about issues of the day. So
0: thank you for joining us. We'll be doing this again next week. It's going to be a weekly recurring subject. So we are excited and looking forward to what's new with Bucks Mill. Wave
2: weather. Slight chance of thunderstorms this afternoon. Otherwise, sunshine mixed with clouds at times. High temperatures reach up to 74. West winds 10 to 20 miles an hour. Slight chance of thunderstorms. Tonight, lows level off around 50. Mainly clear skies. Highs around 63. Tomorrow, partly cloudy skies. Mainly clear Sunday with highs in the upper 60s. Chance for storms Monday. I'm staff meteorologist Ray Miller. Currently 66. Keep on
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9: Wave weather. Lots of sunshine this afternoon with a slight chance of thunderstorms. Highs around 72. Westerly winds 15 to 20 miles an hour. Slight chance of thunderstorms tonight. Lows level off around 50. Mainly clear skies. More clouds than sun tomorrow. Daytime highs approaching 63. Mainly clear sky Sunday with highs around 70. 71 chance for storms Monday. I'm staff meteorologist Ray Miller. Right now, it's 69 degrees.
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4: Lots of sunshine this afternoon with a slight chance of thunderstorms. Highs around 72. Westerly winds 15 to 20 miles an hour. Slight chance of thunderstorms. Tonight lows level off around 50. Mainly clear skies. More clouds than sun tomorrow. Daytime highs approaching 63. Mainly clear sky Sunday with highs around 70. 71 chance for storms Monday. I'm staff meteorologist Ray Miller. Right now it's 69 degrees.
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9: Wave weather. Lots of sunshine this afternoon with a slight chance of thunderstorms. Highs around 72. Westerly winds 15 to 20 miles an hour. Slight chance of thunderstorms tonight. Lows level off around 50. Mainly clear skies. More clouds than sun tomorrow. Daytime highs approaching 63. Mainly clear skies Sunday with highs around 70. 71 chance for storms Monday. I'm staff meteorologist Ray Miller. Right now, 70.
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0: 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You should check yourself because something like this could happen.
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9: Lots of sunshine this afternoon with a slight chance of thunderstorms. Highs around 72. Westerly winds 15 to 20 miles an hour. Slight chance of thunderstorms. Tonight lows level off around 50. Mainly clear skies. More clouds than sun tomorrow. Daytime highs approaching 63. Mainly clear sky Sunday with highs around 70. 71 chance for storms Monday. I'm staff meteorologist Ray Miller. Right now, 70.
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Wave 104.1, the Lakes hit music from the Pizza Ranch and Fun Zone Arcade Studio. You know what is crazy is, like, odds are your mom sat in the backyard with, like, a big mirror and tanned her face and did not think about skin cancer or anything like that. My generation can't be more involved in telling our children, wear SPF. Guess what Gen Z is doing? They're undoing all of our efforts. You're going to hear what will be trending this summer next. Tonight.

Wave 104.1, the Lakes hit music. There are certain fads that should come back around. I'm glad the bell bottom came back around. Very flattering for the thigh. But this is not a fad that needs to come back. It's really bad for you. Gen Zers don't care. Tan maxing is going to be in this summer. So how many times have we warned them? Tanning beds, skin cancer, SPF, layer it on. I guess that's what they're going to be doing all summer. Tan maxing. Doing what they can. They're going to be taking tanning pills so you get bronzed from the inside out. Oh my God.

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5: Lots of sunshine this afternoon with a slight chance of thunderstorms. Highs around 72, westerly winds, 15 to 20 miles an hour. Slight chance of thunderstorms. Tonight lows level off around 50. Mainly clear skies. More clouds than sun tomorrow. Daytime highs approaching 63. Mainly clear sky Sunday with highs around 70. 71, chance for storms Monday. I'm staff meteorologist Ray Miller. Right now, 70.
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0: Lakes Hit Music, Wave 1041. How many kids do you have? If you have more than three, odds of you saying, yes, I have accidentally left one of them somewhere are pretty good. However, I think if you brought one to a gas station, maybe you'd do like a head count, right?
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1: Today marks our first week, well, at least for me, of summer. How did it go? I don't know if we could have been busier. Our schedule was a little crazy. 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
4: Bonfires burn brighter during the 104 days of summer with Wool's RV Sales and Wave 104.1.
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12: Wave weather.
13: Slight chance of thunderstorms this afternoon. Otherwise, mainly sunny skies. High temperatures reach up to 72. Westerly winds 10 to 20 miles an hour. Mainly clear skies again. Tonight, slight chance of thunderstorms. Lows level off around 50. Tomorrow, 63. Lots of sunshine. Sunday, with daytime highs approaching 69. 71, chance of thunderstorms. Monday. I'm staff meteorologist Ray Miller. Currently, it's 71 degrees.
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1: 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I don't know if that world, if I'm made for it. I mean, already right now, things are so expensive. But somebody saved a stack of their 1994 World Cup tickets. Guess how much back in 94 it cost to take in a game and how much it is today. You're going to find out next.

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1: 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It is just not something I am interested in, nor will you ever see me spend money to go watch a game. 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
13: Wave weather.
14: Slight chance of thunderstorms this afternoon. Otherwise, sunshine mixed with clouds at times. High temperatures reach up to 73. Westerly winds 10 to 20 miles an hour. Slight chance of thunderstorms. Tonight, lows level off around 50. mainly clear skies. Mainly cloudy skies expected tomorrow. Daytime highs approaching 63. Upper 60s, Sunday, low 70s, Monday, with a chance of thunderstorms. I'm staff meteorologist Ray Miller, currently 71.
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0: 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I would say if you are a group of nurses and you just go out for coffee one day, you could probably write a little book. A little book filled with reasons why people went to the ER. Maybe dumb reasons.
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0: 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Hey, it's Kat, and thanks for listening. I love me some shrimp. I do. I could have a bubba moment. I would say my favorite way to have it prepared, coconut-crusted shrimp. It is hands down the best. But if you're a big shrimp fan like myself, Red Lobster, giving a fan a chance to score free shrimp for 25 years. How can you make it happen for yourself? You're going to find out on the way.
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9: Wave weather.
10: Slight chance of thunderstorms this afternoon. Otherwise, sunshine mixed with clouds at times. High temperatures reach up to 73. Westerly winds 10 to 20 miles an hour. Slight chance of thunderstorms. Tonight, lows level off around 50. Mainly clear skies. Mainly cloudy skies expected tomorrow. Daytime highs approaching 63. Upper 60s, Sunday, low 70s, Monday, with a chance of thunderstorms. I'm staff meteorologist Ray Miller. Right now, it's 70 degrees.
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Red Lobster giving a fan a chance to score free shrimp for 25 years. It's all part of their endless shrimp promotion. 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

0: 1041, the Lakes hit music. Talk about a double whammy. This guy, he was set to steal somebody's car that day. He pretended he was injured, carjacked somebody, but made a quick stop to steal a French fry at Chick-fil-A.
1: He stole my car. 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
10: Partly cloudy this afternoon with a slight chance for storms. Highs around 73. West winds 10 to 20 miles an hour. Slight chance of thunderstorms. Tonight lows level off around 50. Mainly clear. Cloudy skies with a few peaks of sun. Tomorrow high temperatures reach up to 63. Temperatures below average Sunday and Monday with highs in the upper 60s to the low 70s. Chance for storms Monday. I'm staff meteorologist Ray Miller. Right now, 70.
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There are stories daily that I read, and I wonder, what were they thinking? Were they even using their brain? Did you hear what this guy was doing in the streets of L.A. and off cliff sides in L.A., putting everyone's life in danger? You're going to hear that next.

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0: 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Buffet your way. This news story was baffling, and people do things and then they put it on the internet thinking that it's cool, but it's also incriminating. This guy in Los Angeles would hit golf balls into well-populated neighborhoods from cliffsides, or he'd go downtown LA and hit golf balls in the middle of all the buildings, and they're not going to press charges. It's crazy. That's him, just hitting golf balls. How was nothing damaged? Bust him.
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9: Partly cloudy this afternoon with a slight chance for storms. Highs around 73, west winds 10 to 20 miles an hour. Slight chance of thunderstorms. Tonight lows level off around 50, mainly clear. Cloudy skies with a few peaks of sun. Tomorrow, high temperatures reach up to 63. Temperatures below average Sunday and Monday with highs in the upper 60s to the low 70s. Chance for storms Monday. I'm staff meteorologist Ray Miller. Currently 73.
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0: 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It's Kat. Thanks for listening. A lot of people are wondering, you're getting ready for the next football season. Maybe you're like a hardcore Kansas City Chiefs fan and you want to put some money down. You're like, they're going to make it all the way. Is Travis Kelce in the right mindset? He's about to get married. Our baby's on the way. Where's his head at when it comes to football? Andy Reid, let us all know.
1: Listen, he's been here most of the offseason, so if not the whole offseason, he's been around. And we did the mandatory camp and did a nice job there. So you see no distractions with that in the wedding. If it's like when I got married, my wife did everything. So I just kind of followed her.

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1: I was scrolling on Facebook and I thought it was really funny. There was an article. The title is How to Get Kids Excited for the World Cup, to watch the FIFA World Cup. I'm like, what if they don't want to? Like, how can they get excited about something that, think of something that is not exciting. And then someone's like, oh, you got to be excited about it. You're like, no, I don't. No, I don't. Soccer's crazy. Like, soccer moms are crazy.
2: Great job, baby. Woo! Yeah, that's my baby. You're doing an excellent job. You are doing so good. Mommy is so proud of you right now. Your worth is not defined by your productivity. This is a safe space.
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12: Wave weather.
13: Partly cloudy this afternoon with a slight chance for storms. Highs around 73. West winds 10 to 20 miles an hour. Slight chance of thunderstorms. Tonight lows level off around 50. Mainly clear. Cloudy skies with a few peaks of sun. Tomorrow, high temperatures reach up to 63. Temperatures below average Sunday and Monday with highs in the upper 60s to the low 70s. Chance for storms Monday. I'm staff meteorologist Ray Miller. Right now, 71.
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Wave 104.1, the Lakes hit music from the Pizza Ranch and Fun Zone Arcade Studio. Women will have stories for days about the dumb stuff, the mean stuff that men say on dates. But guess what? Women, we are fully capable of hurting men's feelings. I have some of the worst things that women have said to men on dates. So let's avoid it. We gotta save some people some feelings here. Hold on.

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11: Oh, but we have to start things on a sad note. I'm really sorry to announce that the guy who invented cough drops passed away today. I guess it's safe to say, though, there'll be no coffin at his funeral. Welcome in. My name is Mason. Hot weather, hot music, hot people, and you. Brand new Olivia Rodrigo album is out. Whatever.

0: Party Songs Weekend. What do you want to hear?
1: My sister said Midnight Sun.
0: Oh, by Zara Larson. All right. Get that on. Good song for the weekend. Heading up towards summer. Who's this?
1: Jeremiah Moulton.
0: Jeremiah Moulton. Where are you calling from?
1: Washington, Illinois.
0: Have any fun plans?
1: Baseball.
0: Oh, cool. What about your sister?
2: No.
0: No? Why not? She's just not going to go see anybody, do anything? Just going to sit at home?
1: Probably.
0: Oh, well, it's so nice outside. Why don't you go out and enjoy it? That's a pretty good idea, isn't it?
1: Yep.
0: All right. Thanks for all your personality. And here's your song on Liveland.

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0: 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Live line. Who sings it?
1: Oh, I wanted to request a song.
0: Oh, call back in 5 minutes.
1: Okay.
0: All right. Live line. Who sings it?
1: Oh, I was calling to make a request.
0: You too? Oh, my gosh. Nobody's actually listening to the radio. Call back in 5 minutes. Live line. Who sings it?
2: All-American Rejects.
0: There we go.
3: That's right.
0: Somebody finally calling for the contest. Who's this?
2: Yay, this is Ashley.
0: Where are you calling from?
2: Marysville, Ohio.
0: All right, well, we're going to send you a Liveline t-shirt, and you'll have that in the next couple of weeks. How does that sound?
2: Sweet. Awesome.
0: All right, so move along. Hang on, we'll get your address.
2: Okay, thanks so much, man. Let's go, go, go. Liveline.
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0: 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Hello, Liveline. What do you want to hear?
1: Can I hear Stargazing? I don't remember exactly who it's by.
0: That's by Miles Smith. I love that song.
1: And can I shout out some friends?
0: Sure. Say anything you want. This is your moment.
1: Hey, Dad. I can't wait to see you. And McKenna, I can't wait to see you on my birthday.
0: Ooh, when's your birthday?
1: July 18th. Go Team USA for FIFA World Cup.
0: Yeah, that too. My birthday is June 29th.
1: Oh, happy early birthday.
0: Thank you very much. I'm going to be 25. What about you?
1: 15.
0: Ooh, all right. Well, you've got some ways to go before you can get a job and vote and drink alcohol legally. Keyword, legally.
1: Mm-hmm.
0: Where are you calling from?
1: Lawton, Oklahoma.
0: All right. Thanks for calling Liveline. I hope you're stargazing later on.
1: Have a good day.

0: 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Welcome into Liveline. Who's this?
1: I'm Ainsley.
0: Hi, what do you want to hear?
1: Sky Full of Stars.
0: By Coldplay. Yeah, Coldplay. We can play that.
1: Okay.
0: In fact, we've got a really good dance remix of it, or we could just do the original. It's up to you.
1: Oh, either. You choose.
0: Oh.
1: We're good with either.
0: I love to be self-indulgent sometimes. This is a really, really good remix. It's by Avicii and Hardwell.
1: Oh, can't go wrong with Avicii. We
0: no.
1: love Avicii.
0: In fact, it's funny because we just played Stargazing, and now we'll do A Sky Full of Stars.
1: Wahoo.
0: What's your name? Where are you
1: Thank
0: calling
1: you.
0: From?
1: We're calling from Texas.
2: Texas.
0: Texas? Choosing Texas?
2: Yeah.
0: What are you doing this weekend?
2: Swimming.
0: Swimming? Oh, that's perfect. It's hot as hell outside.
2: Yes, it is.
0: All right. A sky full of stars and a pool full of people.
2: Yes.
0: Thanks for calling Liveline.
2: Thank you.
3: Music decisions are being made right now. Dial in your choice. 85 Liveline. 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

0: 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Live line, what do you want to hear?
1: Oh, wait, hotel service by Pitbull.
0: Oh, hotel room service.
1: Yeah, that. My brain is just not braining.
2: Housekeeping.
0: Yeah, you're going to have to come back, girl. We're having a party in here. We're making a music video.
1: Thank you.
0: You're welcome. Wait, who's this?
1: Oh, Lily from LaPorte, Minnesota.
0: And what are you doing tonight?
1: Nothing much. I lost my radio, so I can't listen.
0: Oh, so you're not even listening to us?
1: No, I just decided to call.
0: Oh, well, do you have a phone? Like a mobile phone?
1: This is my grandma's phone. I'm borrowing it.
0: A computer?
1: No.
0: Oh, my gosh. I was going to say, go to livelineradio.com from any device.
1: But, that sucks. I don't have any device.
0: Wow, that really sucks. Well, thanks for calling Liveline. I know you can't hear the song, but everybody else will, and they'll love it.
1: Hopefully they enjoy it.
0: All right.

0: 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Live Line, my name is Mason. Thank you for being here tonight as we head up towards the official start of summer. We'll have some really good prizes and celebrity artists on the show that you love and we'll give away. We'll have a lot of fun. Meanwhile, brand new Olivia Rodrigo album just came out. You Seem Pretty Sad, Real Girl So In Love. I listened to the whole thing last night, all the way through, nonstop, no skips. I think it's the best thing she ever put out. And I knew it would be because Drop Dead and The Cure, which are both in our top 10 requests right now, are just amazing. And it's not a breakup album. This is like a love song album because she's finally in a great place. And a lot of the heartbroken teenagers who have listened to her over the years are like, well, I don't like this album because it's not sad and depressing enough. Well, screw that. It's time for like a positive summer, all right? We've been so dead and negative lately. So if you want to hear any of those songs tonight, call us up or anything at all. Throwbacks, new stuff, 85 Liveline. We are here to service you and your needs, your shout outs and dedications. 85 Liveline, welcome in.
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0: 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Hello, Liveline. What do you want to hear?
1: Do you guys have Misery Business by Paramore? That's a good one.
0: It is. Who's this?
1: Very Polish.
0: And where are you calling from?
1: Minnesota.
0: Do you feel like screaming?
1: What?
0: Do you feel like screaming?
1: No.
0: No? That's what this song's all about.
1: I'm literally in a car right now, so probably not the best idea.
0: Are you by yourself?
1: Yes.
0: Oh, you can scream then.
1: Yeah.
0: Don't you have any anger built up from the frustration of this whole week?
1: Tired. I just got off an 8-hour shift.
0: Oh, well, this song is like an espresso martini, then it'll wake you right up. Thanks for calling.

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I'm calling it right now. Not only album of the summer, maybe the whole year, too. Olivia Rodrigo, You Seem Pretty Sad for Girls Someone Loved. Number 9, most requested.